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0: It's Luke Bryan en I Believe Most People Are Good. So, die liekie wat ons oor gepraat het, Marissa, is nou basically choosing Texas. En jy weet hoe dit gebeur het, so liekie so viral gaan, is dit het verskrikkelijk baie uit te waai met sociale media. So dat is baie memes en goeders wat die rond is doen daar oor. Soos onder andere hierdie.
1: Oh, bugger, my phone died. Maybe check on the radio?
2: Say this.
1: Oh my god.
2: Oh my god, dude.
1: Bro, this is so overplayed.
2: I don't get the hype around Ella Langley, bro.
1: Honestly, I could never be an Ella fella.
2: Dude, this song's been out for 8 months.
3: Ella fella.
1: Put it to sleep.
2: Rest in peace, choosing Texas. Boy.
1: I could not listen to her another second if I tried.
2: This sucks.
1: I'm over this shit. I hate it. Just when I thought I got in the fall in love with Tennessee.
4: She's so catchy.
2: It's not that catchy, man. Come on. Should've known better than to take him back to Adeline.
1: Let her in, Nicholas.
2: Hello.

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3: On a warm summer's evening, on a train bound for nowhere, met up with a gambler. We were both too tired to sleep, so we took turns of staring

0: Kenny Rogers en hier is namens The Gambler. Baie welkom by Afskop, as jy so pas ingeskakel. Dit is 10:09.
1: Die Surf and Turf, saam met Dion Bing, on jou gebring deur Reeds Belleville.
0: Mr. Bing is on the line. Good morning, welcome back, always a pleasure.
2: It's so lekker, it's so lekker. And now, everybody had their beanies and their scarves and their K-way jackets and everything, and now you got to pack it all away again and find some space for that.
0: Yes, suddenly it is a summer.
2: That is how we you hang in through the bad times, and this is what you get rewarded with, eh? How lucky is that? It is like, I don't know, you probably said 27 degrees it's going to be the high today, this little easterly slowing down and going into a north. It's probably like a berg wind coming through there. Muizenberg, look, it's still a little mixed up, but it's going to clean up nicely through the day as you heading to a 4 o'clock high tide. So keep

0: your eye on that one, low tide, 20 to 10. More daylight around. There's blue skies, and everybody's been getting their bait and heading fishing. I mean, you're even a little bit late. The oats have been there from before sunrise. Going to get a cob or a skinny or something down the beaches. It is a fantastic fishing day. Atlantic side, 3 to 4 foot as well, so you can catch some waves on that side. Man, it's good to be alive today, eh?
1: It's fantastic. Do you think we've seen the last of winter? Or do you think we should enjoy this as a little small gift?
0: That is a fair question. That is a very fair question. I can't tell you because it's been on its head. This whole weather pattern has been on its head. So I would, like to say it's going to be like this for the rest of our life. But sadly, we do get curveballs. So that isn't the direct answer you needed. But
2: no.
0: Just take the day as it comes, hey? And we'll worry about tomorrow. How's that for a thing?
1: Take it as it comes. All right, fantastic.
3: my favorite word that you used today was the word bergwind.
1: Yeah, it's nice.
3: It's such a nice word. Sounds like a... Was it the bergwind in Afrikaans?
1: Sounds like a Dutch footballer.
3: With skill.
0: Long ball to bergwind.
1: That's fine. Mr. Big, thanks. Thanks for your time.
0: That's a pleasure. If you want any turf, you've got Hyrox, you've got Squash, and you've got the Curiosity Cat Cafe in Nurtuk, where they have hypoallergenic cats if you're keen on that sort of thing. Have a beautiful day.
1: You too. We'll chat again on Tuesday.
0: We'll catch up. Bye.
1: I did it. Dion Bing. Ek het te veel tyd saam Jan Raap spandeer. Ons het nou weer 'n minuut gesels net oor die weer.
4: Ja.
1: Is aansteeklik.
4: Ja. 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
1: Aansteeklik. Ja. Dion Bing, wat 'n fantastiese mens. 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En weer is great vandag. 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Ons gesels weer met die man vir jou surf and turf report dinsdag.
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0: Tyd is nou, dis Joe Black, 23 minute na 11 in die oggend. 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
1: Bokeroli, jou klankbaan van lekker lewe.

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1: Thanks for your, wow, yeah, well done, Penny. Well,

Did El Mencho really get buried in a solid gold coffin? Claims about the Mexican cartel leader being buried in a solid gold coffin have been spreading online, but there is no verified evidence confirming the story. Sensational claims can go viral fast. Rumor. Evie went into the box and somehow came out looking like E.T. Lego builder BrickTok67 has gone viral for rebuilding existing Lego sets into completely different creations using only the pieces from the original build. This time he transformed the Pokemon Eevee set into a surprisingly recognizable E.T., complete with the character's long neck, oversized head, and signature glowing fingertip.

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0: And you? 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

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Thomas Anders. Met the Journey of Life. 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

0: Well, there she is. Let's ask her.
1: Betty, is that Jimmy's ring you're wearing?
0: Mm-hmm.
1: Gee, it must be great riding with him. Is he picking you up after school today?